fame and fortune and everything that goes with it. I thank you all. But it's been no bed of roses, no pleasure cruise.

shit that I ain't owning up to. And if he said the way he really felt, I'd probably see his side because I'm old enough to. I'm looking at all my niggas, they say, bro, we love you. But all my words really the shit that they be going up to. Feel like 40 won't even listen to my words when he knows I'm in a load of trouble. I'm in the cut just loading rebuttals. And I got a bunch of hits on my hands, see the swollen knuckles. I try to tell him it's working out for me now. He say, then show your muscles.

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I think he's so desperate and our life is going fantastic. He don't had the heart to come and tell us he pawned it for cash. Even his baby mama been saying he been moving backwards. To me, he's so the only thing that has ever mattered. I can never forgive such a nefarious action. I'm still healing my own traumas, I barely adapted. This new toxic shit I'm dropping is gonna spin till I'm radioactive. Yeah. I really make the roughest days in life look very relaxing. I don't do psychedelics because I'm too scared of unpacking. Sometimes I only see myself in my therapist's glasses, but I'm not taking it serious because she's very attraction. I don't do psychedelics because I'm too scared of unpacking. Sometimes I only see myself in my therapist's glasses, but I'm not taking it serious.

act like we literally strangers. Random intrusive thought, but what happened to Taz's angels? So many people that's not around from that generation. Niggas wanna talk about a battle, I'm battling patience. Nigga, I battle for

It's like that, like that, that, yeah, yeah. You might be going through a little, ayy.

Yeah, it was like, go blow the dust on your plaques. Go blow the dust on your plaques. What was the year that they say ass slaps? Cause I don't remember it going like that. I don't remember one word in your raps. I don't know nothing about you and them checks. Let's go. Yeah, I am, I am, I am.

I'm with the mob at Grey Cliff, 20 cigars and they f*** my eyes up. I'm not better or wiser, future the prince and my trusted advisor. If it's up to me, I get everyone hit, I get everyone lined up. If it's up to me, I've been clocking you, man, everyone times up. If it's up to me, if it's up to me, hey. If it's up to me, then you all on the list, man, everyone signed up. If it's up to me, it's already made, I ain't making my mind up. If it wasn't for me,

Those ain't my haters, those are my secret admirers. 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I heard your brother got flipped in a sloppy, so that wasn't our word. Definitely gonna know if it's us if we got him. Just wait till it's our turn, right? Go.

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The cracked bells and washed out horns blow into my face with scorn. But it's not that way.

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I'm in a cut just loading rebuttals, and I got a bunch of hits on my hands, see the swollen knuckles. I try to tell him it's working out for me now, he say then show your muscles.

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Y'all keep on asking me what it did to me. That's what it did to me. When I dig deep, they say dig deeper. Tell us how it felt to meet the Grim Reaper. This album.

brother sold his chain the other day and said that someone snatched it. I'm still processing that shit, it got me so distracted. I think he's so desperate and our life is going fantastic. He don't have the heart to come and tell us he pawned it for cash. Even his baby mama been saying he been moving backwards. To me, he sold the only thing that has ever mattered. I can never forgive such a nefarious action. I'm still healing my own traumas, I barely adapted. This new toxic shit I'm dropping is gonna spin till I'm radioactive. Yeah. I really make the roughest days in life look very relaxing. I don't do psychedelics because I'm too scared of unpacking. Sometimes I only see myself in my therapist's glasses, but I'm not taking it serious because she's very attractive. I know it's a heavy-ass decision to bury the hatchet. It'll take more than 6 pallbearers to carry that casket. I put the man in manipulation when I pay your rent, and now there's an obligation to our attachment. Then I sprinkle in a little Mercedes in fashion. If that's not enough for you,

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It was like, go blow the dust on your plaques. Go blow the dust on your plaques. What was the year that they say ass slaps? Cause I don't remember it going like that. I don't remember one word in your raps. I don't know nothing about you and them tracks. Let's go.

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I heard your brother got flipped in the sloppy, so that wasn't our word. Definitely gonna know if it's us if we got him. Just wait till it's our turn, right? Go blow the dust on your plaques. Go blow the dust on your plaques. What was the year that they say ass slaps? Cause I don't remember it going like that. I don't remember one word of your raps. I don't know nothing about you and them tracks. Let's go. Yeah. I am, I am, I am.

I dreamt about an old man. He sat and watched the rain all night. He couldn't sleep a wink as all the drops fell.